like a space where consideration of big picture is so vacant. Criticisms are being vocal, yet it's silent during oppression. Oblivious to the differences when it works to secure the position. I don't care if you like my work, in freedom there is a distinction. I make this transcend the tangible,

outside, swimming in the sea. She's swimming in the ocean, now she's swimming towards me. I sit outside, she's swimming in the sea. Swimming in that ocean, she's swimming towards me.

Greetings. Big up Positive Reality Sound. And big up Harry Spilton. Linval Thompson says so. Straight from Kingston, Jamaica. Brilliant July. Positive Reality.

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0: 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So if this is an ant trial, forget it. 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

0: Why warrior queen?
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1: Why warrior queen?

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I admit I think it's noteworthy. Patient with the people that I love. I'm careful with the words I use to tell them when they bug. When dirt gets mixed with water, sometimes water's thick as blood, as thick as mud. I think that's noteworthy. I'm sorry when I slip. I'm way too used to shooting from the hip. I'm trying to be slower on the draw, but more and more seems like a loss to draw at all. I think that's noteworthy. I stay away from periods now. Is it that I'm growing up or that I'm slowing down? I haven't put it down more than an hour in quite a while. I think that's noteworthy. Propose a toast. Let's hear it for the spirits and the ghosts. The choices for the voices in my gut and in my dome are why I never drink alone. I think that's noteworthy. Just as with any plant that grows roots, all my adventures from the center of a closed loop. Sometimes a point becomes more poignant as it grows moot. Noteworthy. When I say family, I mean friend. Advertisements say save when they mean spend. Why do people say you when they mean them? Noteworthy. At first we flirted, now the world's mind saddening. No nothing is as maddening as mankind. But then that doesn't really matter since my girl's fine. I find that noteworthy. Apples and oranges are both sweet and both round. When reference is made to comparing fruit, ignoring simple truths, communications broke down. That is noteworthy. Plan and never plan. At work at being clever when I cram to understand. Cause every situation that I think's not worth a damn is well in hand. I think that's noteworthy.

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That's how it would be, what my life would seem to me, if I didn't have your love to make it real.

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5: So, hello, hi, welcome and thank you for joining us. Could you tell us maybe a little about the film you're bringing to the festival and what you wanted to explore through it?
6: Okay, firstly, I want to talk about myself to be... All of the people know that I'm a journalist for a long years, but I like to prefer to say I'm a teacher. So during the war, I focused on the stories of the students, the children, too much, because I'm a teacher. And I believe that the teacher as a mother. Okay, so I feel about the children, their stories. So. The prefer of the ideas or the beats of the stories during the war, just this, the children, about their education, because I was very caring about the education, why our children didn't go to the schools for a long time, 3 years now they don't go to the schools for 3 years. So almost my stories focused on the children. And the education. So when the groups and my colleagues called me about the festival, I thought about one of my films. I produced them to websites and the international websites and channels to screen it. But then I decided to be about the education screen in during the festival, and this is the first time we'll screen this film. It's short film, but it's very a great story to talk about the student, the children by the teacher, because the teacher she knows more than about the children, maybe more than the mothers, as. It's like up to my experience during my teaching that the children worked in the school. So I will tell about the stories of the children. I will tell about the stories of the education, losing the education, because the education is very important for the children, especially in Gaza, because they don't have chance to like spend good times in places, because we don't have places for joy. For fun, for anything. So it just we have the sea, very limited the places for play, and they are focused their day or their times during the day with the school. So the almost of their times every day or their routine with the education. Now they didn't have education. So the situation for them, it's very sad. And I will talk about it because I'm a teacher, so and I lived in Gaza during and covered during the war, so I know the stories of the children. I know what they are feeling without school. I know what the responsibility for the children now during the war, without school. What is how their routine, day routine, changing from. Peace for the children to war, for the children and hard experiences and hard situation and very difficult responsibilities for the children now in Gaza. So they forced them to live in bad situation, and I will talk about it in the festival.
5: Like you said, when you're making a film in a place where so much has already been documented through news and social media, how do you think about documenting an event and telling a story about it? Like, how do you differentiate?
6: When I was in Gaza during the war, I filmed many video stories, short or long stories. I wrote many times, to be honestly, many Maybe I have hundreds articles and video stories. I filmed them. And also when I lived Gaza, I still, until now, filmed stories and documentaries, okay? But I feel like, I don't know, I'm not sure if the people read my stories or not. They know what is happening in Gaza or not. To be honestly, during the war, I said many times, I will stop work. I will give up, okay? Enough. I feel like our speech like didn't change anything on the ground in Gaza. So, but when you be on the ground with the people out Gaza face to face, maybe it will be more strong letter, okay? To tell them our stories face to face. To maybe they read my words in the article, they look to the or watch stories, but they don't know the person who work with them. Maybe when they meet me, it will be different. When they will hear my voice, saw my reactions in my face, and how I'm very tired, I'm very sad about what's happening in Gaza and what I lived in and what's still happening in Gaza, it will different. So to be in the festival, to be in the events, face to face with the people on the ground, I think it's good thing, strong, and will be like I'm a witness more than I'm journalist or teacher or person. I'm one of 2 million, so I have a story like 2 million stories. So to be in the event, it will be different. For me, it's different. Behind the screen, it's not to be on the ground face to face. So I will see what will happen in the event.
5: Great. And
7: so when Palestinian films travel internationally, like you said, they often enter spaces where audiences have very different ideas about Palestine and the situation in Gaza, like the genocide. And so what does it change? Does it change the way you think about what or how your films have to communicate some ideas, or not really?
6: Yes. To be honestly, also, I want to say this. The films, when we screened many films, I produced many films, and we got many awards, like Emmy Award, for one of my films, children, also about the children of Gaza for ABC News. So the people when watch the films, like say, wow, it's happening in Gaza. They like, there is block of the news on social media and international websites. And also I worked on organize many events to screen this document is not just publish on the web, YouTube and like save it. No, to keep screen them. Okay, so I feel there is many people sent me messages, supported me too much, and they said we are with you. We know the reality on websites or on social media. It's against what's happening in Gaza, and keep working too much because it's very important. You have a great voice, and you can help the people out Gaza to know what is happening in Gaza, and you are voice who was without voices in Gaza. So no, I feel like to screen films, it's very important, and to talk with the people out Gaza, it's very important also. Now we are like around 3 years with war in Gaza. Nothing changed on the ground. Fix this fire, and the situation is very worse. For our responsibilities as journalists to keep screen films, sharing events, and talk about Gaza, to tell their stories, because the people, their attention like away from Gaza, because there is different wars in the world, as you see. So, but the main focus will be on Gaza, because there is people killed without sound. So it's very difficult for us. So I feel like I want to keep talking about Gaza, and I want to keep screening films in many events, Slovenia and out Slovenia.
7: And so do you ever feel like international audiences expect Palestinian filmmakers and journalists to explain, prove, or represent a reality in a particular way, or do you not feel this like pressure?
6: I feel like there's people working very hard. They are working very hard about the stories in Palestine, especially in Gaza. Also, the Slovenian journalists working very hard with us, because I have connected with my colleague Gashber. He's a very great person, and he's working with me from the beginning, around the beginning of the war, and we still in connect until now. And he was caring too much to invite me to come to Slovenia in the first time when I left Gaza. So, because there is Gashber and our colleagues in Slovenia, there is another colleagues in different places. They want to keep talking about Gaza. About the pressure, about the maybe yes, they. But I feel like the journalists target everywhere, not in Gaza, because they don't have the freedom to talk about everything. They don't have the freedom to focus on the human stories in Gaza, because there is political side, like inter or like mix between our work and the political side. But we are working as persons, as a human. We want to talk about the human in Gaza, because they don't have way to tell the world about it. And also, I told you there is no freedom in journalism, not in Gaza, in the world. If there is freedom in the journalism in the world, they enter to Gaza to cover everything what's happening in Gaza. But there is many journalists out Gaza, they are carrying to reach Gaza, so they have connected with the people in Gaza and out Gaza to know more about what is happening in Gaza and keep working about Gaza and the stories about Gaza. So they, part of the journalists focus on Gaza, and they work in different sites to focus on the stories in Gaza. And there is some of them don't care, like many websites and the channels in the world focus on the Israeli story, not on Palestinian story.
7: And is there something you wish international audiences understood about Palestinian life? Like you said, how mostly we see the politics side and not so much the human side. So is there something you wish those international audiences understood about Palestinian life that is difficult to communicate through just these images of war and politics and destruction?
6: I want to, yes, about the, okay, before the war I was focused on Gaza, like, you know, Gaza lived in very hard siege for a long years, okay? And also we lived in many wars before this war, or this genocide. But we were like trying to looking for like positive thing, okay? Positive energy in different stories to be Gaza, it's good, it's fine, okay? There is bad stories, there's hard stories because of the siege, okay? But this war, it was very different. This war destroyed everything, positive and negative also. It destroyed the whole place, okay? So the destruction, it's very bad. The displacement, it's very bad. You can, like, write a story every minute in Gaza. Not to say, you know, there is no stories, there is huge stories. If you want to cover what is happening in Gaza, you will write every minute story, okay? But, so we want to tell the international people and outside people, Gaza, to tell them, save Gaza from this destruction. It's very bad. the people there in Gaza, they are very poor because the streets destroyed, the places destroyed, there is no homes, there is just tents. So we want to change this these photos in our mind, okay? I lived in Gaza all the war. I lived Gaza just around the ceasefire, okay? But during this ceasefire, there's nothing changed, nothing. The same thing with destruction, the same thing with displacement, the same thing with suffering of the water, suffering to have food, suffering to move from place to place. There is no taxes, there is nothing. Also, my colleagues, photographers, I'm connecting with them every time, every day, and they also suffering. If I have a story in the south, okay, and they are in the north, and I want to film the story in the south, they told me no, it's very hard weather because we need 2 hours or 3 hours to be there. Before the war, I can like move and make trip around Gaza in 1 hour because Gaza is very small. But now you should to spend long hours to go to discipline. And sometimes you meet children, so you want to support them to be strong. It's very hard to film documentary. I film in short stories. It's very fast. Maybe you can finish the short stories, new stories about 1 hour, 2 hours, you can finish, but documentary, it's totally different. So I feel like, how I can do that? But when I finished it, I feel like I'm superhero. I did it. And then when I got the award, I feel like, yes, it's great. Now I'm out Gaza, but I'm working on a new documentary. It's different documentary. I will not tell you the details about documentary, but I want to tell you one of the character of this documentary that he told me, I'm thinking to kill myself because what I lived during the war. It's very different for me. It's very difficult for me. I'm talking with them to support him. No, you are a God, you are great. You lose something, but you will have another thing. Very soon, you have a new life, okay? Because maybe this person did what he think, so it will be very sad for me. So to be filmmaker, it's not easy. During the war, you can go to the location, but you don't know if you will back. Because many times I sent to my family my location, because if you heard there is any bombing in my place, please come to me, save me, survive me, or help me, or maybe I will be die, take my things, okay, like this. So not easy to be to work as a filmmaker during the war. And now my colleagues in Gaza, they are very suffering. How you need to upload the materials, how you can move from place to place, how you can talk with the people to film with them, how to organize this. So when I talked with them, they told me the same thing what I suffered during when I was in Gaza. So I feel like, oh my God, we are in ceasefire. So we should to have rest from everything so we can like work how we want, okay? But nothing changed. So it's very difficult to produce film, documentaries, long documentary during the war. So when you see someone did it, you should say he's very hero because he can do that. He did it during this hard situation. Maybe you heard the news, you see news, but if I will tell you what is happening in Gaza every day, 24 hours, it's nothing. Nothing about the reality on the ground. So you are talking with me, I'm from Gaza and they come from Gaza. Maybe you said, yes, she lived it. And you take my stories. But you will, if you have a chance to go to Gaza, you will surprise it. Like you didn't hear anything from me. Because on the ground, the life is totally different. Terrible thing. you will feel like it's Hollywood, it's what this. It's very hard. So yes, to be journalist, not just filmmakers or the producer, it's totally hard in Gaza. I didn't think it's very hard like this. And this is the first time I covered stories, the war. I lived in around 5 wars in Gaza, and many times of also of short wars, but I didn't. During the wars when happening, I didn't cover because my family was caring too much about myself. But I decided to cover this war. I don't know why until now, but I don't know if I'm lucky to do that or not. But it's very hard. I feel like I'm hold all Gaza in my mind and in my heart, okay, and my body also. So it's not easy, really. It's not easy.
7: Yeah, I can imagine. And a little about it before. There's often like an expectation of Palestinian artists also to document what is happening to them. And what does it mean for an artist to have this freedom to make something that isn't directly about the violence around them? And how you said you were making before movies that weren't necessarily directly connected to the war. So what does it mean to make something that isn't directly about violence?
6: During the war, there's children, even the children, like they catch their phones to document what is happening around them because it was, they live in terrible. Like, I don't know how I can find the right word to describe what's happening in Gaza. So you can find, on social media, can find 5 years, 6 years, 7 years, 10 years, 11, 12, also younger, older. People, they document what is happening in Gaza because they can't believe what is happening around them, okay? And also, it's not easy to document the bombings around you, the areas around you, the places around you. It's not easy because I don't know how I can tell you. Maryam Abdaqa, she was in the Nasser Hospital, and she like was upstairs, okay, to film, document what is happening around her, okay? But the Israel army targeted her when she filmed it. So if you want to catch your mobile or your camera to film, you don't know if you will survive or not, because anyone document what's happening around them, they targeted them, okay? So it's not easy for anyone. Also the artists, you can find also many artists in Gaza, they document their lives, how they are looking for ways to like put their positive energy, negative energy with the in drawings, and they tell the world about on the destruction. I don't have a studio, I don't have anything to work or to draw. So it's not easy to do that. For all the people in Gaza, they are looking for way to tell the world about what is happening. But they are waiting for war to make anything change to anything on the ground in Gaza.
7: Like you said, you were a teacher first, and then you got into journalism and documentary making. And so what do you think is the relationship between art and political resistance? Does a film have to be explicitly political in order to become part of a larger struggle over representation and memory, or not really?
6: During my work as a journalist, I didn't care about the political subjects because I feel like there is a problem in the political system in the world. So I didn't believe about the political side, just focus on the human stories about the children, poor people. So from the beginning of my work as a journalist, I focused on this. But also, this is the first time to make like connected between my work as a journalist and my work as a child. Why? Because when I was a child, I lost my home. I was around 8 years old and I lost my home. Israeli army destroyed my home and I went to my place and I sat on the rubble without any word. I couldn't to explain about my feelings, what I feel, what I think about. And I saw there is many journalists, some of them speaking speaking English, some of them Arabic, and they were looking for children to talk about what they are feeling. So this experience, it's in my mind. So when during the war, I feel like there is many students, my students, they killed without they tell their stories. They didn't tell us our stories. So I was thinking about them. So all my focus on my stories, article and videos and documentaries was on the children because I want to be the voice of them. Also, during the war, I started on ceasefire. I started to work on education center to survive the children from the because they didn't go to the education or the schools for 3 years. So it's a long time. So they lose their basics information in their education. So I was caring too much about the children. Think of them as a journalist and as a teacher. So. They are the victims of the political sides, okay, and the war they killed them and their stories also because I said also we are not numbers, we are real stories and we deserve to still alive, but they killed during the war. So I used my work as a journalist to tell their stories. That's it. But I didn't focus on the political no times.
7: And the last question, what is something you would like this particular film to allow someone to remember what might otherwise be forgotten?
6: I want any child out goes or go to school, remember there's people, child in Gaza, don't go to the school for 3 years until now. When you can have a box for your children or education supplies in Gaza, we are suffering too much to have education supplies like book and pencil and like this. When you can go to the shop with your children to buy a uniform for your children, there is no people can do that in Gaza. You have schools and very nice places to educate, to study, but in Gaza there is tent and many people, children sit on the ground to study. So I want the people to don't forget the children. If you heard there is war in Gaza, think about the children in Gaza. There is bombing in Gaza, think about the children in Gaza. I told Taya I planned to cancel my travel or my trip to Slovenia because my sister in Gaza lost her son for around 6 hours or 7 hours. She was looking for him. He lost her rod, his rod. But before the war, we will not worry too much. Like, cancel your flight to King and your trip. It's very important trip, and I wish it to come to Sofia for a long time. But I decided to cancel it because I don't have energy to think with many things around me. I want to travel to Sofia because I have a plan and I have goals and I have letter I want to tell the world, the people there. But my mind was with my sister and her son. So if there's no bombings, there's no yellow line, it's okay to lose your son because you will feel dead, because there is peace. The people will feel him. So It's very bad because all the people in Gaza, because there is money displacement in very small areas, they lose their children. But they were like very, very worried about them. One of our colleagues in Gaza, he lost her son for around 5 months. He didn't back. He don't know where is his son. He's killed in Yellow Line. His artist, they take him to their siege or a prison. He don't know. So his story, it's very difficult to lose your children or your child. And you don't know where is it. He's died, it's still alive or died. So it's very bad thing. So I want people to think about the children and their rights to continue their education, because the only way for the children in Gaza to have fun time to go to the schools. Now they don't have to the schools, and they lose their teachers, their friends, and many stories in Gaza about the children, especially in education side. So I want the people to talk about the children also, because they deserve to still alive and deserve to grow up in peace area, not in just under the war bombing, grow up with the bombing sounds and the displacement and the there's no water, to wake up at 6 o'clock or 5 a.m. clock to looking for water. And then they have very hard responsibility. They should to be in these classes with their teachers and their colleagues, friends, not on the in the tents with hot weather or with very cold. I don't know what I can say more about it, but it's very terrible situation for the children in Gaza.
7: Thank you again very much for joining us and for sharing your story and letting us have some insight on what's happening and how what it means to be a filmmaker and everything that you are and in Gaza and how it is for children and in all these situations. So thank you again very much for taking your time for
6: us. Thank you. I'm so happy.
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